0: 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Einfach gute Musik.
1: Me not working hard. 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Or better yet, go to Times Square, take a picture of me with a Kodak. 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And tonight, let's enjoy life. 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

0: 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Hallo Vogelsang.
1: She work it, girl, she work the bowl. 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
1: 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Einfach gute Musik.

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1: No fighting.

But if you carry on abusing, you'll be robbed from us. I refuse to lose another friend to drugs. Just come home.